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1: Refréscate con nosotros.
2: When I met you in the summer, to my heartbeat sound, we fell in love as the leaves turn

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If I can live through this next 6 months, day by day, if I can live through this, what comes next will be marvelous.

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0: Conectados por el Dengs.
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Get a kick, get a bass, come with me, I'll take you up. 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Hands in the air, let your whole body move.

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1: Straight to the bone. Oh yeah, no. Swinging a beat like this makes me wanna go back, you know, back in the 70s, you know. Something like my man James Brown would say. Hey, hey, hey, hey. Yeah, you know, God made me funky. And I'm just glad he made me that way. You know what I'm saying? Soul brothers, soul sisters. Putting your fists in the air, saying, yeah. Something on a real old school tip. Oh, yeah. You know, all I can say is that I'm

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You know what I'm saying? 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Something on a real old school tip.

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